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0: It's the Greg B. Harrell Show. You know, if you're like me, then you also believe that football is a tough sport, especially now that inflation means a quarter is actually 0.32. But also, if you're like me, you're busy during the afternoon all week long. If that's the case, there's something very important you are missing. All the great TV that's on during the afternoon. Don't worry, I've got your back on this. Here's a sample of what you've missed on afternoon TV.
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1: What are you up to?
2: Watching the MMA.
1: Oh, MMA. Nice. It's way better than MMB minus. So explain to people who have never seen it, what is so great about MMA?
2: The guys.
1: The guys? The fighters?
2: Bodies.
1: Their bodies?
2: Their bodies, of course.
1: It's MMA, not MMA. Their bodies. We got a real peeping Thomasina over here.
2: Well, come on. You're going to tell me that nobody's going to say that they're fit. They're perfectly fit.
1: Yeah. They are more fit than a fancy hotel bed sheet.
2: That's right.
1: You know, I used to do MMA.
2: What? Oh.
1: Yeah, my finishing move was the naked choke, but most of my opponents would tap out before I got all my clothes off.

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2: The Harrell. Hi, sexy.
0: Finally, someone uses a different S word to describe me.
2: What is up, my friend?
0: My debt. What's up with you?
2: I wanted to ask you a question.
0: I'll stop you there. I already know what you're going to ask. So I actually wear the pillowcase and then put my clothes on the pillow, then shout, Freaky Friday! Then I fall asleep. That is how I sleep at night.
2: You make me nervous. You make me nervous, B. Harrell.
0: Boy, if I had a nickel.
2: Yeah.
0: You can call the Greg B. Harrell Show, 888-760-1977. 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
1: The Greg B. Harrell Show. That's Greg. The eighth G is silent.
2: We only have one planet. How do we take care of it for our kids? How about we have an actual planet that our generations can actually live on, as opposed to being, what did our forefathers do and how could we have been screwed up so badly?
1: Wait, hold on. Forefathers? It's already difficult enough to shop for one. But I agree with you. The environment is precious and we need to take care of it for our animal friends.
2: Of course.
1: Yeah, we have similar beliefs. Are we from the same place? Where did you grow up? My mom's uterus?
2: No, I'm from just north.
1: Oh, you're from up north. Okay. But everyone listen to my person on the phone here. Take care of the world.
2: Why would we not?
1: Okay, you don't have to phrase it as a question. You're not the Riddler.

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2: It's the Greg B. Harrell Show. We were talking last hour about how one out of every two people will skip to a new song before the current song they're listening to on an album finishes. We're always wanting to get to that next tune. And what's even weirder, 25% of people will skip a song within the first 5 seconds. Nope, don't like that one. Next. My goodness, music makes us all act like Simon Cowell.

25% of people will skip a song within the first 5 seconds. Nope, don't like that one. Next. My goodness, music makes us all act like Simon Cowell.

0: 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For accommodations of persons with special needs at meetings, call 661-554-4544, TTY 711.
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1: So you're doing the whole online dating thing?
2: In all honesty, yeah.
1: Do you have any weird dating stories? Yeah, just been out with someone who was super weird.
2: No.
1: No?
2: I mean, honestly, I haven't met many recently, which is good.
1: But no one you've met made for a weird dating story?
2: No.
1: Huh. Okay. Well, here, let me ask you something else. What is your hobby?
2: Let's see. I'm an avid Doctor Who fan.
1: Doctor Who?
2: I just own a bunch of, like, the merch and stuff.
1: How much Doctor Who merch do you own?
2: Well, I own all the Sonic Screwdrivers from Ninth Doctor to 12.
1: Mm-hmm. Who is your favorite Doctor Who villain?
2: The Daleks, of course.
1: The Daleks. Mm-hmm. Well, okay, can you do an impression of the Daleks?
2: Exterminate! Exterminate!
1: Okay, so you are the weird dating story. That makes more sense.
2: Well, I don't always do that for the girls, you know, only when they ask.
1: Wow. Well, I guess now we know why the angels in Doctor Who are weeping.

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2: It's the Greg B. Harold Show. We've all skipped a song while we're listening to an album. But here's what you don't know. You are most likely to skip a song within the first 20 seconds of listening. And if you listen beyond that 20 seconds, the odds that you're going to hit the skip button drop dramatically. That's why you hear so many bands and artists doing weird, different things within the first 5 to 20 seconds of a track. They want to hook your ears because you're not leaving if they can keep you hooked for at least the first 20 seconds.
3: Hooked for 20 seconds. I mean, that sounds like something you'd read on a police blotter, but still.

0: The thing is, by the end of a concert, people have had so many drinks that the mosh pit becomes the slosh pit. Although I will say, I don't know if I can handle the mosh pit anymore.
1: Yeah, and end up going to the show and having to, you know, schedule a couple of chiropractor appointments.
0: Yeah, exactly. And my relatives bring enough crack into my life. Don't need more from the chiropractor.
1: There you go, yeah.
0: Last time I was in the mosh pit, I actually had the thought, ow, my femur.
1: You know, bone density. You know, you got to take like a bone density. Pretty soon that'll be like over-the-counter bone density.
0: Bone density? I think I saw them open Coachella.
1: Yeah.

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0: It's the Greg B. Harrell Show. I'm going to write my mental diary in moments. If you've never heard that before, a mental diary thought is the kind of thing that floats through your head where if you said it out loud, people would be like, what? That's what you think about? You can tell me that stuff. It's fine. In fact, here's a mental diary thought I had not moments ago. Everyone always runs away screaming from mummies. Maybe we should start saying, dude, that's a lot of bandages. Are you okay?
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It's the Greg Beharrell Show. How did Venus de Milo take off the shirt? I like to close every show by writing a little something in my diary. So here we go. Dear Diary, Greg Beharrell here. What happened to the other poos? Why is Winnie the only one left? Something suspicious going on here. Thanks for listening, everybody.

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2: 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Vote for Andre Gonzalez for State Assembly on or before June 2nd. 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
5: 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And Sacramento keeps making decisions like Kern County doesn't exist. 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

0: 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I'm Steven on this Friday, baby. We made it, and it is Mother's Day weekend. And of course, I ordered my mom some gifts from Amazon, and I don't think they're going to make it here on time. So, you know, money is tight. Everybody knows. So maybe I have to hit that dollar store, man. I know. I love my mama bear, but money is tight, man.
1: 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Welcome to a dollar store Mother's Day, where every gift proudly says, "I just picked this up 10 minutes ago." 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Plus, while you're here, pick up a one-eyed teddy bear holding a thoughtful greeting card, one that says, "Thanks for dedicating your entire life to this family. Sorry I bought this next to a Swiffer jet." Because at the dollar store, every Mother's Day gift is united by one beautiful tradition: the unshakable hope that a BOGO can somehow overpower zero effort. A dollar store Mother's Day. Because even though mom can't be measured in dollars, this comes pretty close.
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1: A TikTok mom coins a new term for her daughter's backhanded compliments.
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1: A Michael Jackson fan can't stop impersonating the King of Pop after seeing his movie.
3: Yeah, I went to go see the Michael Jackson movie, y'all. 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
7: All right, Bakersfield, let's get weird for the weekend. Starting tonight, if you need some laughs, the Well Comedy Club has comedy legend D.L. Hughley hitting the stage tonight and tomorrow night downtown. And if you miss him Friday, comedian Kyle Kinane rolls through Sunday night. Also Friday night, Battle of the Badges is happening out at the Kern County Fair and Event Center. 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Now, Saturday, it gets extra weird because our 11th annual Mac and Cheese Fest is taking over the fairgrounds from 2 to 6 p.m. It is a 21 and over event packed with cheesy creations, drinks, and music, and probably decisions you'll regret by Sunday morning. 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Hit up the bars or catch a show and keep the weekend rolling. Then Sunday, slow it down a little bit. Maybe brunch it up, recover from all that mac and cheese. And if you still want laughs, like I said, head back to the Well Comedy Club. Kyle Kinane, Sunday evening, show starts at 6. That's your weekend rundown. Now go out there and get weird.
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0: I'm Steven, and if you're like me, you waited till the last minute. 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
18: 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And Sacramento keeps making decisions like Kern County doesn't exist. 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Vote for Andre Gonzalez for State Assembly on or before June 2nd. 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

101.5 Big FM, and it's time for the Daily Dish. A Luke Skywalker trading card recently sold for $687,000. The 1977 Topps card came in a pack with a stick of pink gum. I remember those days. Mother's Day flowers, more expensive this year due to high gas prices. The average cost for a Mother's Day bouquet at a florist this year is $90. That's up around $15 from last year. Heineken is launching a new health beer called Outdoor Brewing. And finally, Motley Crue is going to perform during the American Idol finale on Monday night.

0: 101.5 Big FM. I'm Steven, and I'm packing up for the weekend. I'll pass you over to Mr. Greg B. Harrell. But before I go, let's give away another pair of tickets to the 11th Annual Mac and Cheese Fest coming up tomorrow out at the Kern County Fairgrounds from 2 to 6 p.m. And if you'd like to go for free, just text the word sunshine to 325-1015. 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We'll play them back on Mother's Day, and you can win gift cards from the Leaf Lounge, Frugatti's, and Don Hall Jewelers. You guys enjoy your weekend. I love you, Mama Bear. Happy Mother's Day.
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3: Yep, that's me.
2: What is A. Harrell? Or C. Harrell?
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2: Whoop, a musical couple. 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
2: So, and is music what originally drew you to each other?
3: Yeah, basically music. Music.
2: Oh, yeah, the siren's song, always alluring.
3: Yeah,
2: I learned that to be true from the old Treasure Island stunt show. So this all makes sense because they say music is a universal language.
3: I believe that.
2: Well, I mean, I used to believe it, but whenever I try going through customs and singing my answers, they razz me.
3: Oh, no.

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We talk about weird music stuff, and this is pretty weird. What music pairs best with what chocolate bars? Yes, they have actually studied this. We'll run through a couple of them here. So if you listen to live music or maybe a track that just features a lot of guitar or hi-hats, you gotta eat a chocolate bar with a crunchy texture. Those kind of chocolate bars taste amazing with that kind of music. Maybe you like bass-heavy music. Well, you gotta eat a chocolate bar with nuts. Yeah, apparently you pair a nut-based chocolate bar with music that features the bass, that chocolate bar will taste amazing, better than it ever has. You had me at chocolate.

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1: It's the Greg B. Harrell Show. You know, if there's one thing that people are always saying to me, it's, Greg, what can you teach us? Oh, take it from me. No matter what your gym says, they don't mean free weights. 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And you're thinking, Greg, why would I care what's going on in Fresno? 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
2: What's your plan for the day?
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2: Oh, dinner and a movie. For me, that usually means microwave and clips cobbled together on YouTube.
3: No, we actually get to go out.
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3: Yes.
2: Guess that means the microwave doesn't have to punch in for a shift.
3: No microwave tonight.
2: So, okay, let me ask you this. When you have dinner in a restaurant, are you an appetizer person?
3: Yeah.
2: And do you refer to them as appies?
3: No.
2: Oh, good. Whew. I enjoy chatting with you, and I didn't want to have to hang up. 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

0: And do you also go for the dessert?
1: Nope.
0: No. Either appetizer or dessert, but not both.
1: One or the other.
0: Yeah, no, I get it. I'm the same. But they still look at me weird when I ask for cheesecake as a starter.

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We've gone down this rabbit hole talking about what music pairs best with what chocolate bars. Yes, they have actually studied this. So we'll run a couple more of them here. Let's say you like listening to acoustic music or soft tunes in general. Well, then you got to pair that with a chocolate bar that has a sponge-like center. That's going to taste best with that kind of music. Maybe you like listening to a steady, poppy, danceable-like song. Well, eat milk chocolate or pure dark chocolate. Those are going to taste best with that type of music. Or maybe you just like listening to really upbeat, fast rock songs or punk songs. In that case, you pair that kind of music with chocolate bars that have a surprising crackle or a pop texture. Or depending on where you're living, soda texture.

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